just me. 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Don't you feel, and can't you see how bad, how deep it hurts?

beat of the tom-tom when the jungle shadows fall. 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Like the beat-beat-beat of the tom-tom when the jungle shadows fall. Like the tick-tick-tock of the stately clock as it stands against the wall. Like the drip-drip.

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If my

0: 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Don Elliott, Terry Gibbs, Irby Green, Paul West, Wynton Kelly.
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1: Exklusiv in Wien.